Csaba Rádió. 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

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I blasted off the planet, rock to cause catastrophe, and it matters more because I had it. Now I had, I thought about wreaking havoc on an opposition, kind of shocking, they want it static with precision. I'm automatic, quarterback, I ain't talking second, pack it up on pack.

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1: Csaba Rádió.
2: It's Prophets, Prophets. Represent next to California. Baby, baby. I told you. If you make a mistake like this, it's no turning back. You gotta love.